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The event will be held at the Orlando Fairgrounds Expo Buildings, located off Colonial Drive, from 12 p.m. to 4 p.m. Dress professionally, bring multiple paper copies of your resume, and be ready to connect with employers who are hiring. 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